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4: 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This is Bruno Mars.
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0: Before you go, here's something I want you to have.
1: Oh, it's beautiful.
0: Wait a minute.
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These are the girls I love the most. 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

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They go, it feels like something's heating up. Can I leave with you? And then the ladies go,

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1: Solo.
2: Hey, it's Billie Eilish, and you are listening to my single. 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

mind in sight, fundamental movement. So when it's black, this insomniac, take an original tack, keep the beast in my nature under ceaseless attack. I get no sleep, I can't get no sleep.